I let them use you for their own end. To the center of the city in the night, waiting.

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It is Selector Weedman in Peru. Respect you, okay? Yeah.

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2: This is Peter Tosh for Normal, the National Organization for the Reform of Marijuana Laws. Did you know that more than 400,000 Americans were arrested last year for the possession of marijuana? People are being sentenced to up to 40 years for even standing beside a joint. Well, I think it is definitely time for you to help doing something towards this.
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A South American nation, yeah. We moving all the Asian now con nuestro sonido mágico y original.

your bed, making shadows on the wall. It's almost too hot to move outside your window. People are driving home from work for the weekend, but you're waiting for the phone to ring. You're gonna tell her exactly what you think.

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Enjoy!

0: 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Jazz and more. 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Ein Lebensgefühl. 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